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7: The top stories this hour. Rugby league greats Kevin Sinfield and the creator of the Gruffalo are among those named in the King's Birthday Honours. Faye Rowlands has more.
8: After raising more than £10 million for motor neuron disease charities, Sinfield becomes Sir Kevin. He's among more than 1,000 recipients of honours. There are damehoods for children's author Julia Donaldson and Noughts and Crosses novelist Mallory Blackman. Six members of England's European Championship winning Lionesses are made MBEs, including Chloe Kelly, who scored the winning penalty. Actress Dame Helen Mirren becomes a Companion of Honour.
7: A senior US official says Washington and Tehran are very close to reaching a deal aimed at ending the war. The Prime Minister of Pakistan, which has helped mediate negotiations, says the final text has now been agreed. Iran's Foreign Minister Abbas Araghchi says the Strait of Hormuz could be opened and the American blockade of Iranian ports lifted.
9: In the second stage, the nuclear issue, alongside sanctions relief for Iran and one or two other matters, will be examined and a final agreement will be concluded.
7: A 17-year-old girl's been stabbed in the neck in Lancashire. Officers were called to reports the teenager had been assaulted in Briarfield yesterday afternoon. A 30-year-old man from the town's been arrested on suspicion of attempted murder. A police officer's being investigated over claims they used artificial intelligence to create evidential material in a number of cases. The Crown Prosecution Service says it's working with Derbyshire Police and engaging with courts. Canada have claimed their first ever World Cup point, coming from behind to draw 1-1 with Bosnia-Herzegovina. Meanwhile, co-host the United States made a winning start to their campaign, thrashing Paraguay 4-1 in Los Angeles. And Sir David Beckham's received a star on the Hollywood Walk of Fame. Tom Cruise spoke at the ceremony in LA, praising his work ethic and dedication. From Sky News, I'm Faye De Silva.
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5: 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Welcome to the weekend's the best variety of hits. I'm Matt here for your Saturday morning. Ella Henderson playing after Jennifer Page.

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We are Nation Radio at the weekend. Take that, of course, currently on their circus tour, performing in Glasgow this weekend, then in Cardiff on Tuesday before heading to Manchester, and also performing in London. Last night, Harry Styles started a record-breaking run of shows, 12 shows at Wembley Stadium as part of his Together Together world tour. He's being supported by Shania Twain. This is Golden, Harry Styles at Nation Radio.

0: Every Sunday night from 9, we play songs like that on Chilled Nation with Mark Franklin. 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And the new song from Bruno Mars playing before 7 this morning.
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0: It's Bruno Mars, I Just Might. We are Nation Radio for a Saturday morning, playing the best variety of hits. The latest news on the way. 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
20: The top stories this hour, former Rugby League star Kevin Sinfield has been knighted for his fundraising work supporting people with motor neurone disease. He's raised more than £11 million, inspired by his late friend and teammate Rob Burrow. He says he has a mixture of emotions.
21: It feels very different to get individual awards because, effectively, all I've wanted to do is win team trophies or win team awards, and a little bit embarrassed by it, but massively overwhelmed and humbled.
20: Meanwhile, Dame Helen Mirren and authors Julia Donaldson and Mallory Blackman are among others who've been recognised in the King's Birthday Honours list. Elsewhere, a senior US official says Washington and Tehran are close to agreeing a deal aimed at ending the conflict. Iran's foreign minister says it would reopen the Strait of Hormuz and lift the US blockade. Anti-racism campaigners have been out in Belfast following days of unrest in the city. Violent disorders seen homes, cars and businesses targeted following a stabbing on Monday night. The Lord Mayor of Belfast told crowds the trouble has been deeply disturbing. A 17-year-old girl has been stabbed in the neck and taken to hospital in Lancashire. Officers were called to reports the girl had been assaulted in Briarfield yesterday afternoon. A 30-year-old man from the town has been arrested on suspicion of attempted murder. In sport, Canada have claimed their first ever World Cup point, coming from behind to draw 1-1 with Bosnia-Herzegovina. Meanwhile, co-host the United States made a winning start to their campaign, beating Paraguay 4-1 in Los Angeles. And the charity Park Run will reach a special milestone this weekend, celebrating its 1 millionth event. It began 22 years ago with just 13 runners and 5 volunteers. It now takes place at more than 2,500 locations in 23 countries. CEO Elizabeth Duggan says the numbers are extraordinary.
9: We now have 500,000 people participating globally every single weekend. It's having such a huge impact on the health and well-being of the nation.
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20: Breezy with sunny spells and showers for Northern Ireland, Scotland and Northern Ireland. Dry and bright further south. That's the latest. I'm Gavin Rudson. Nation
0: Radio. Saturday morning, welcome to the weekend. Thank you for listening. Playing the best variety of hits. I'm Matt Hutchinson. On the way, the Four Non Blondes coming up after this from New Order.

We are Nation Radio, playing the best variety of hits of the weekend. Welcome to Saturday morning. I'm Matt Hutchinson. We might not be getting that heat wave that we were talking about a few days ago this weekend, but the weather not looking too bad. Should be mostly dry. We should see some sunshine as well. This is Gracie Abrams on Nation.

0: It's Nation Radio at the weekend. Every Thursday on our Facebook page, we do a Throwback Thursday, something that might spark a few memories for you. This week, it was all about, do you remember the days when relatives would sellotape money into like a birthday cards? You know, they'd probably bank transfer it nowadays. Not my auntie. She still puts money in a card. But the amount of sellotape she uses, it's become a bit of a running joke in our family. Literally, you're almost ripping the cards to get the money out. There's so much sellotape. On the way, gonna play Pink. I'll tell you how you can win life-changing money on Make Me a Winner in a bit.
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0: We are Nation Radio at the weekend, playing the best variety of hits. Lots of football to look forward to this weekend if you're going to be watching the World Cup. Of course, Scotland taking part in the competition. Early hours of tomorrow morning, I think it's a 2 a.m. kickoff. The first time since 1998, England playing next Wednesday. Survey during the week, football fans saying that the one thing they're happy to give up during the World Cup is sleep, which is just as well, because a lot of the games are taking place either in the evening, quite a few overnight as well. J-Lo coming up, and also going to play the new one from Teddy Swims before 8 this morning.
1: Oh, this brings back memories, doesn't it, darling?
2: Yeah, our first home. Everything was still in boxes, so we snuggled up together in front of the telly in the deep, silky pile of that rug we'd just bought.
1: I whispered sweet nothings in your ear.
2: Then I seemed to recall you unbuttoned my blouse.
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0: It's News Nation from Teddy Swims, Mr. Know-It-All. Latest news at 8 on the way. If you haven't seen Kylie's documentary on Netflix, very open and honest documentary, I'd recommend it. Throwback from Kylie coming up, and also the brand new song from Taylor Swift playing after 8. Nation
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19: The top stories this hour. Rugby league great Kevin Sinfield, actress Dame Helen Mirren and six Euro-winning Lionesses are among the names on the King's Birthday Honours list. There are damehoods too for authors Julia Donaldson and novelist Mallory Blackman, with more than 1,000 people recognised for various contributions. Alice Eloise Alton runs Prom Alley, a social enterprise that provides free dresses and suit loans to students who can't afford one. She's to receive a British Empire medal.
20: Oh, it's such a big thing for me, this, and it'll be really lovely to have
15: my parents hopefully there as well when I receive it, because they've always supported me for over the last like 10, 11 years running Prom Alley. So it's been a lot of hard work. It's a lot for one person to do, but they've always been there to help.
19: A senior US official says Washington and Tehran are very close to reaching the framework of a peace deal. Pakistan's prime minister is also suggesting an initial agreement could be signed this weekend. Overnight, the American military says it shot down multiple attack drones heading towards the Strait of Hormuz. Hundreds of anti-racism demonstrators have taken to the streets of Belfast after days of unrest. Stephen Ogilvie lost an eye in a stabbing on Monday night, sparking violent disorder that saw homes, cars and businesses targeted. A service will take place in Leicester this morning, remembering those who lost their lives in a deadly plane crash just over a year ago. An Air India flight heading for London came down shortly after takeoff in Ahmedabad. Only one of the 242 people on board survived. And Canada came from behind to draw 1-1 with Bosnia-Herzegovina in their historic opening World Cup match in Toronto. Meanwhile, the United States began their World Cup with a 4-1 victory over Paraguay. Scotland begin their Group C campaign against Haiti in Boston overnight. The supporters left Glasgow Airport in high spirits.
20: Come on, Scotland!
21: I'm not coming home if they make it through the group stages.
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19: Breezy with sunny spells and showers for Northern Ireland, Scotland and Northern Ireland. Dry and bright further south. That's the latest. I'm Gavin Rudson.
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0: Good morning, just gone 8 o'clock. Welcome to the weekend. Saturday morning with Matt playing the best variety of hits. With the Sugar Babes playing after Kylie Minogue.

We are Nation Radio at the weekend, playing the best variety of hits. Thank you for listening. I'm Matt Hutchinson. Saturday morning, next Friday, the new Toy Story movie is out. Toy Story 5. Taylor Swift is providing the soundtrack to the movie. She was inducted into the Songwriters Hall of Fame this week. And she also received a videotape of the original Toy Story, which was signed by Tom Hanks and Tim Allen at the premiere of the new movie. I mean, who didn't have a copy of Toy Story on VHS back in the day? This is the brand new song, features in Toy Story 5 from Taylor Swift. I Knew It, I Knew You. It's playing on Nation Radio.

0: The House Party back on tonight from 6 with Neil Greenslade playing the big songs and the soundtrack to the weekend at Nation Radio. And today from 10 we kick off our funky weekend, a soundtrack of disco, dance, loads of feel-good songs for the weekends here on Nation Radio. And a song from Roxette that featured in a movie is on the way. 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

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The top 10 things we only do on holiday. There's a new list. If you're going on holiday this summer, what do you reckon is on the list? The things we only do when we go on a holiday. Wearing flip-flops, spending money without thinking about it, having a cooked breakfast every day. That's one of my favourite things, actually, about staying in a hotel, the cooked breakfast. Top of the list, having a pint at the airport. You know, it could be 5 o'clock in the morning, but that's acceptable when you're going on holiday. This is Noah Kahan, Stick Season at Nation.

0: We are Nation Radio at the weekend, playing the best variety of hits. The retro years on from 9 this morning. We play songs year by year from consecutive years. We're going to start in 1994 today. The retro years at 9 on Nation.
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0: Alex Warren, Ordinary on Nation Radio. The retro years on the way after nine as we play songs from consecutive years. We're going to start in 1994 today with the debut hit and also the biggest hit for Sheryl Crow, playing after the news next.
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17: The top stories this hour: rugby league great Kevin Sinfield and the creator of the Gruffalo are among those honoured in a King's Birthday Honours. They're joined by people from ordinary backgrounds. Our reporter Faye Rowlands has more.
18: After raising more than £10 million for motor neuron disease charities, Sinfield becomes Sir Kevin. He's among more than 1,000 recipients of honours. There are damehoods for children's author Julia Donaldson and Noughts and Crosses novelist Mallory Blackman. Six members of England's European Championship winning Lionesses are made MBEs, including Chloe Kelly, who scored the winning penalty. Actress Dame Helen Mirren becomes a Companion of Honour.
17: A senior U.S. official says Washington and Tehran are close to agreeing a deal aimed at ending the conflict. Pakistan says the final text has now been agreed. Health officials are warning of a triple whammy of pressure as England's resident doctors prepare to go on strike again on Monday. It coincides with a possible heatwave in the World Cup. And Sir David Beckham says he feels truly honoured after receiving a star on the Hollywood Walk of Fame.
13: Now for the news here in East Yorkshire and Northern Lincolnshire. Warm weather could bring more people to bathing spots across the region this weekend, and Yorkshire Water is starting a new trial using AI to monitor quality. The company's announced a 2-year project to help make rivers and lakes safer with real-time checks on water conditions. Here's Yorkshire Water's Faye Cousins.
19: What the AI technology will do is look to model the sond data with the bacteria data and learn to predict the water quality levels so we can inform customers and water users in near real time.
13: In rugby league, Hull KR got back to winning ways with a 38-6 victory over York Knights last night. To today, Hull FC are in action. They're hosting bottom-of-the-table Huddersfield Giants, looking to snap a losing streak of 4 games. And the government's being urged to appoint a dedicated steel ambassador. 2 North Lincolnshire Labour councillors say it would provide a vital link between the government, councillors and businesses.
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13: Windy and cloudy with a chance of showers. Some bright spells later on. Highs of 17 degrees Celsius. That's the latest. I'm Ben Coynefern.
16: Now, the retro years.
0: Good morning, I'm Matt Hutchinson. Welcome to the weekends. And we play songs from consecutive years on the retro years, starting in 94.
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I'm Matt, playing songs year by year. We started in 1994 with Sheryl Crow, All I Wanna Do. Montel Jordan in 95, This Is How We Do It. And from 96, it was Blur, Charmless Man, taken from their album The Great Escape. And in 1997, En Vogue, Don't Let Go. 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

0: We are Nation Radio, Saturday morning. This is the Retro Years, playing songs year by year from 1998. It was Jamiroquai's Deeper Underground. 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On to 99 with a number one from Blondie. Next. 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

0: Tom Jones and the Stereophonics, Mama Told Me Not To Come. This is the Retro Years at Nation Radio, a song from the start of the new millennium in 2000. And on the way from 2002, a song from a girl band who found fame on a TV talent show. First from 2001, it's Nelly Furtado. I'm Like a Bird, Nation Radio.
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0: It was a number one on their debut in 2002 for Girls Aloud. It's Sound of the Underground. This is the Retro Years. We are Nation Radio at the weekends, and we kick off our funky weekend from 10 today with loads of disco, dance and feel-good songs. Brilliant soundtrack for the weekend. Might not be a heat wave, but the weather is still looking fairly sunny. Over the next couple of days, we continue the Retro Years next in 2003 with a song from Coldplay's A Rush of Blood to the Head album on Next. Nation
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0: We are Nation Radio Yorkshire. The Retro Years back tomorrow morning from 9. Stick around. Alex Duffy, joined by his new Saturday co-host Caroline Verdon. After 10, they'll kick off our funky weekend. Soundtrack of disco, dance and feel-good songs, starting with a song from Michael Jackson's Thriller album. After the latest news at 10. Nation
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21: The top stories this hour. Former Rugby League star Kevin Sinfield is to become a Sir after being knighted in the King's Birthday Honours list. It's for his contribution to research into motor neurone disease, inspired by his late teammate Rob Burrow. Sir Kevin says he has a mixture of emotions.
22: It feels very different to get individual awards because
1: fact, all I've wanted to do is win team trophies or win team awards, and a little bit embarrassed by it, but massively overwhelmed and humbled.
21: There are also damehoods for authors Julia Donaldson and Mallory Blackman. The Prime Minister says he has a duty to stay on and would fight any leadership challenge. That's despite the resignation of two senior defence figures this week. Sir Keir Starmer admits he needs to turn things around. England's World Cup squad have had their boots and training equipment stolen. It's understood two people have been arrested after items were taken from a van as it headed to Kansas City. And David Beckham's received a star on the Hollywood Walk of Fame. At a ceremony, Tom Cruise has praised his work ethic and dedication.
4: Now for the news here in East Yorkshire and Northern Lincolnshire. The weather this weekend might be bringing people to designated water bathing spots across the region, and Yorkshire Water are starting a trial to use AI to monitor the quality of water. The company's announced plans for a two-year project to make rivers and lakes safer with real-time quality checking. Here's Yorkshire Water's Faye Cousins.
22: This technology has been proven at a single site, and what we're looking to do is create a model that can be rolled out far and wide at multiple sites to enable more customers to have that choice.
4: In rugby league, it was a big win for Hull KR last night. They defeated York Knights 38-6. To today, Hull FC are looking to end a losing run of four games. The Black and Whites are hosting bottom side Huddersfield Giants. And the government's being urged to appoint a dedicated steel ambassador. Two North Lincolnshire Labour councillors say it would provide a vital link between the government, councillors and businesses. They say it's essential given the industry's importance to the local community and economy.
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4: Windy and cloudy with a chance of showers. Some bright spells later on. Highs of 17 degrees Celsius. That's the latest. I'm Ben Coynefern.
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24: Oh yeah, we're getting our DISCO on with Ultranate in just a moment after this. From

0: This is Nation Radio, Yorkshire, for a Saturday morning. It is Alex and Caroline with you. New show, me and Caroline together. How are you doing?
1: I'm good. How are you?
0: Yeah, doing all right for Saturday. And our, what are we calling this? Our funky weekend.
1: Yeah. I'm not sure on the name, but I'm loving the music. So, you know, it all works out well.
0: Casey and the Sunshine Band, Ultranate, and Michael Jackson's Billie Jean in there as well. Tell me, is there a finer song that works for both a wedding and a kid's disco than Casey and the Sunshine Band? That's the way I like it.
1: My brain went, he's going to say funeral. A wedding and a funeral. I'm not sure it would work at a funeral. But yeah, wedding and a kid's disco. I don't think they're... Oh, wait, what about Superman?
0: Oh, it's a classic. It's a classic. Do kids still know all the moves? Because that Superman Black Lace song is from way back, right now.
1: Yeah, my 8-year-old's all over it.
0: Oh, incredible. All the way, music for you. Miley Cyrus in a moment. And this, Miles Smith and Niall Horan. It's Drive Safe at Nation Radio.

0: Cyrus, a wrecking ball at Nation Radio for Yorkshire and Northern Lincolnshire Saturday morning. It's Alex and Caroline with you. Make me a
1: winner. With Nation Player.
0: £750,000. We had another winner yesterday, and you could be our next winner of £750,000 next Friday as well. Incredible, right?
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0: 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Now, lines are going to close Friday, 19th of June at 5 p.m. After then, wherever you're going to be, have your phone with you. Turn up nice and loud so that you hear it. All you've got to do is answer that call. And £750,000, Caroline. Can you imagine?
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0: This is Nation Radio Yorkshire for your weekend. Glenn Fraser, the heat is on before it. Beautiful South Hull zone. We're perfect. And that song never grows old. Caroline, new to the show at the weekend as well. We love a bit of Beautiful South, right?
1: Oh, my God. I would absolutely love to see Beautiful South live.
0: Genuinely, same. I will join you there for the next gig that they do. Caroline is new to the show. You may have heard of her before reading the news here on Nation Radio in a previous life. And we thought, got to get you on and let's do a show together. So we've been pushing. I feel like we've been pushing for this for ages.
1: Ages. They finally let us do it.
0: Finally. Waiting for the boss to go away for the weekend and snuck in.
1: What a mistake to make.
0: We've made a thing now. Here you are. How are we doing so far? About half an hour in. Doing all right?
1: Yeah, all right. I've got a cup of tea. Feel, you know, yeah. Calm and good.
0: Fighting the urge to go back to bed for a Saturday morning?
1: Slightly. Yeah, it's going to be polite.
0: Look, I'll tell you what. Shall we play a game? It's sort of getting to know Caroline a little bit better. I think, can we do like two truths and a lie?
1: Yes. You won't. In fact, I think you'll find it quite difficult because my life is just one whole massive list of disasters. So I think you're going to struggle.
0: All right, I'll tell you what.
1: Figure out.
0: I'll tell you what. Can we do two truths and a Caroline?
1: Oh, 100%.
0: It is on.
1: 100%.
0: Play along. See if you can spot the fact and the fiction after this. Beyoncé, Break My Soul on Nation Radio for Saturday morning.

0: Nation Radio Yorkshire for Saturday morning. It is Alex and Caroline, your new way to, I was going to say wake up. It's a lazy wake up at this time on a Saturday.
1: Yeah. I like to still call this an early wake up. I don't think it's a lazy wake up till it's 2 p.m, right?
0: But you're a mum. Surely you're used to getting up at like the crack of dawn on a weekend because the kids never lie in properly.
1: 100%. 6:30 is a lie-in.
0: And here we are. Look, Caroline is new to the show and there's a new thing you've learned about Caroline. Caroline is a mum. How many kids have you got?
1: I've got two, a 10-year-old and a 6-year-old.
0: Gosh. So this is why you've come in here, just for a bit of peace and quiet.
1: Bit of peace and quiet. I've locked the door.
0: So we are going to play Two Truths and a Caroline to get to know Caroline a little bit then, are we?
1: I think this is going to be tricky.
0: Okay.
1: Give it your best.
0: I'm up for a challenge. I'm up for a challenge. Let's go.
1: Statement number one. As a child, I was banned from the library. Number two, I passed my driving test on my 7th attempt. Or number three, I've been chased by hippos twice.
0: No, I think you misunderstood the premise here, Caroline, is that some of these are true. You've come up with three ridiculous things.
1: Sadly, two of those are very much true.
0: So, you were banned from the library, you passed your driving test on the 7th attempt, and you were chased by rhinos?
1: Hippos. Twice. Yeah.
0: How come one of those... Right, two of those things happened?
1: Yeah.
0: Okay, where do we start? We'll start at the very beginning. The library. You were banned from the library, you were saying?
1: Oh, yeah. Terrible child. Very noisy.
0: Oh, okay. So because of the noise, you're making too much noise in the library.
1: Yeah. Too much noise and eating sweets. Could that be it?
0: Could be.
1: I do like sweets.
0: What about the middle one? What's the middle one again?
1: Passed my driving test on my 7th attempt, which is slightly disappointing because I think if you'd done it at number 9, isn't that the point that they give you a TV series?
0: Yeah, very nearly.
1: Yeah, it's nearly bad enough.
0: There's a certain point where you go, do you know what? Maybe driving isn't for me. I mean, I think, what am I trying to find? The lie. I think the lie is, let's say driving test, because I think I have more faith in you than that.
1: It's very misplaced. I passed my driving test on the 7th time.
0: Did you? No.
1: Yeah, that is true.
0: So one of the other two is real and one is a lie.
1: Yep. I've been chased by hippos twice, or I was banned from the library as a child.
0: Jeez. All right, we'll find out which of them. I can't believe one of them genuinely happened. After Alicia Keys, next at Nation Radio.
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0: Somber and Homewrecker. This is Nation Radio for a Saturday across Yorkshire and Northern Lincolnshire at Hull FC later on. Take on Huddersfield Giants in the rugby. And Paul Weller at Lincoln Castle tonight. He was incredible at Scarborough Open Air Theatre last night as well. Caroline is new to the show, so we're playing Two Truths and a Caroline.
1: So we are now left with two statements. One is true, one is a lie. I've been chased by hippos twice, or I was banned from the library as a child.
0: Now, to be chased by hippos once, fair enough, some things happen. What is it they say, fool me once, shame on you, fool me twice. Like, how do you get chased by a hippo for a second time? You'd see them coming.
1: Well, you'd think they're quite fast, hippos.
0: Oh, it's so rogue, though. I think you were banned from a library. I think the hippo thing seems too rogue to be made up.
1: I was a massive geek. I would never get banned from the library as a kid. I have been chased by hippos, not once, but twice.
0: Get out of here! How? When? Where? What?
1: We were in Africa, and yep. I wanted to get a picture of a lion, of a hippo with mouth open and its massive teeth. And I thought, well, what makes humans open their mouths? Yawning.
0: Yawning.
1: Wonder if it works with a hippo.
0: Yeah.
1: So I yawned at this hippo, and apparently that's quite aggressive, and it charged.
0: Didn't
1: go down well. And then I was talking to someone else about it about a week later, and they went, what, so you just yawned? And I was like,
0: No. Thing with saying the word yawn is it makes people yawn.
1: Did it again.
0: Okay, if you're ever on safari, we know what not to do now. On the way for you, back to our funky weekend. Loads of like disco and dance songs, including When You Say Disco, the artist you probably think of first is coming up at Nation.
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16: The top stories this hour, rugby league great Kevin Sinfield and the creator of the Gruffalo are among those honoured in the King's Birthday Honours. They're joined by people from ordinary backgrounds. Our reporter Faye Rowlands has more.
17: After raising more than £10 million for motor neuron disease charities, Sinfield becomes Sir Kevin. He's among more than 1,000 recipients of honours. There are damehoods for children's author Julia Donaldson and Noughts and Crosses novelist Mallory Blackman. Six members of England's European Championship winning Lionesses are made MBEs, including Chloe Kelly, who scored the winning penalty. Actress Dame Helen Mirren becomes a companion of honour.
16: England's World Cup squad have had their boots and training equipment stolen. It's understood two people have been arrested after items were taken from a van headed to Kansas City. The famous Trooping the Colour ceremony is underway in London, marking the King's birthday. The royal family is joining thousands of spectators for the annual event. And Sir David Beckham says he feels truly honoured after receiving a star on the Hollywood Walk of Fame.
18: Now for the news here in East Yorkshire and Northern Lincolnshire. Warm weather could bring more people to bathing spots across the region this weekend, and Yorkshire Water is starting a new trial using AI to monitor quality. The company's announced a two-year project to help make rivers and lakes safer, with real-time checks on water conditions. Here's Yorkshire Water's Faye Cousins.
19: What the AI technology will do is look to model the sond data with the bacteria data and learn to predict the water quality levels so we can inform customers and water users in near real time.
18: In rugby league, Hull KR got back to winning ways with a 38-6 victory over York Knights last night. To today, Hull FC are in action. They're hosting bottom of the table Huddersfield Giants, looking to snap a losing streak of four games. And the government's being urged to appoint a dedicated steel ambassador. Two North Lincolnshire Labour councillors say it would provide a vital link between the government, councillors and businesses.
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18: Windy and cloudy with a chance of showers. Some bright spells later on. Highs of 17 degrees Celsius. That's the latest. I'm Ben Coynfern.
13: Funky weekend.
0: It is Alex and Caroline with you for a Saturday.
1: A very special Saturday, full of funky music. We got Donna Summer on the way.
0: Yeah, after this, first of all, I Feel For You from Chaka Khan.
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21: Chaka Khan. Chaka Khan. Chaka Khan. Chaka Khan. Chaka Khan.

0: Saturday morning across Yorkshire and Northern Lincolnshire that is not the heat wave we were promised, but never mind, because we've got our funky weekend. It's Alex and Caroline with you. It means all weekend long, loads of like disco songs, funky songs, dance music songs. So that from Fats and Small. Before it, like Donna Summer and Chaka Khan, Chaka Khan.
1: I mean, is that not the best way to start a track ever? I love it. I feel like he was the huge inspiration behind like Sean Paul.
0: Craig David.
1: Craig David.
0: Yes. And of course, Jason Derulo. No one's done it recently though, have they?
1: No, it's a real shame.
0: Right, we're about
1: he needs to
0: play.
1: Get on board.
0: Olivia Dean's Man I Need, and we're about to press play on. So, Olivia Dean. will it work on it? This is Man I Need at Nation Radio.

0: brilliant Alison Moyet on Nation Radio. It is Alex and Caroline with you for a Saturday. On the way for you, music from George Ezra coming up.
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0: £750,000. We had another winner yesterday, and you could be our next winner of £750,000 next Friday as well. Incredible, right?
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0: 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Now, lines are going to close Friday, 19th of June at 5 p.m. After then, wherever you're going to be, have your phone with you. 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All you've got to do is answer that call. And £750,000, Caroline. Can you imagine?
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0: best variety of hits right here on Nation Radio. Alex and Caroline with you for a Saturday. Caroline, new to the show. How are we doing so far? Are you doing all right?
1: Yeah, I'm doing all right. Had a bit of breakfast.
0: Yeah, we're getting on.
1: Had some toast. Yeah.
0: Show's going all right so far. Thank you for coming on. Thank you for being a part of it as well. And whether you're listening on the Nation Player app, you can get us on your smart speaker as well. Just ask it to play Nation Radio Yorkshire. Now, this thing with this Saturday show is, it being a Saturday morning, it has been a week, hasn't it? And I feel like...
1: Oh, my goodness.
0: Every week seems to be a one of those weeks at the moment. Do you know what I mean?
1: I know exactly what you mean. And sometimes, in order to be able to enjoy the weekend, you just need to get that week off your chest.
0: Mm. We thought we'd invent right here, right now, our weekend whinge. We're each going to have a go at one today, and then you can come in with yours. Let us know next weekend if there's something you want to whinge about from the weekend and share it with us. So... Can I go first?
1: Oh, you look like you're burning to get this out. Go on.
0: I am done. We are 2 days into the World Cup. I am done with every company under the sun trying to link something they do tenuously to the World Cup. You're a coffee shop. There's no link with there was a company, the electricity people sent us an email because of the World Cup. What? I'm done with it.
1: Oh, that's extreme, isn't it? I have to say, I was annoyed this week when I was doing my online shop, and we normally buy a pack of cupcakes for my youngest.
0: Right.
1: If you want World Cup cupcakes, they went from £1.70 to £2.83.
0: Did you... Just what have they done differently for them? Are they quite little... Just
1: different colours,
0: right.
1: That's it.
0: Exactly this. Everyone is up to this. And I'm sorry if you're in your workplace thinking, oh no, we've done it quick. Get that World Cup merchandise off. They've just been talking about it on the radio. I get that every company in your business, you've got to make money. I get that that's the thing. But stop trying to tenuously link things that aren't World Cup related to the football, would you?
1: Yeah, it's too much. It's too much.
0: I'm so glad you're on board. I thought you might have been like, oh, Alex, fun. Stop trying to ruin the fun. Let people have their moment. But you're agreeing, right?
1: Oh, I'm 100% there. Don't get me wrong. I'll be there watching it on the telly and I'm happy to get the flags out and that's lovely. But I don't need to have a lawnmower with the logo on it.
0: Thank you. We don't need World Cup washing up liquid. Do you know what I mean? Come on. On the way. Music for you. I'm going to press play on Pink right now. Caroline, do you have one?
1: Do I have one what?
0: A World Cup winch for us in just a minute.
1: Oh, absolutely, 100%.
0: Great, right, we'll do it after this. Pink, Never Gonna Not Dance Again, is on Nation Radio.

0: This is Nation Radio. Alex Duffy with you and Caroline, who is new to our weekend show. Thank you for getting us on. How are we doing, Caroline? Doing all right so far?
1: Yeah, doing really good. Ready to have a good old weekend whinge.
0: Right, we were just saying that by the time you get to a Saturday and you're processing the week, to be able to enjoy your weekend, the best way is to let it all go. I had a whinge about everywhere, trying to associate everything with the World Cup at the moment. What's got you going?
1: Having to lie to kids and pretend to be a nice human. I'm done with it. I'll be honest with you, Alex, I'm done with it. So this week was my youngest school play, who's six. And what that meant is, in order to get a seat that you can actually see the performance, you have to stand outside and queue in the rain for 45 minutes.
0: No.
1: So we queued, yes, I'm not even kidding you. We queued for 45 minutes and we ended up four rows from the back.
0: Oh my God. It's like a Take That concert in the 90s.
1: Right. So then we sit there and we have to watch this performance. It's something to do with a horse and a hat. I'm still not really sure. And I've seen it three times this week because you have to go to every single one. He had no lines, my child. No lines, not even one. Didn't want a line. Okay, we practiced the songs. He maybe opened his mouth for 10% of them.
0: Oh, was he posh spicing it?
1: I want to... A Yorkshire posh spice, 100%. That was it, through and through. And then at the end of the performance, he had the audacity to ask us, were we going to buy the DVD?
0: Get out of town, there's merch!
1: It's 15 quid! 15 quid!
0: Do you know what? I'm fully in on your rant. That seems ridiculous.
1: Ludicrous.
0: Are you buying the DVD, though?
1: Yeah, we've got to, because his grandparents want to see him mine.
0: The question I'm dying to know, me and the rest of Yorkshire and Northern Lincolnshire, when you were in the school hall for the play, are you on a bench? Are you on one of those tiny chairs? Are you sat cross-legged
1: tiny
0: on the
1: chairs.
0: Floor?
1: Tiny chairs.
0: Love the tiny chairs.
1: Oh, my
0: chairs.
1: Goodness. Knees up to my, yes. You know, eyebrows.
0: Yes. Oh, right. Let me know when the DVD comes. It sounds like a great night in. On the way, music for you. Coolio next at Nation Radio.
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0: variety of hits and the home of Alex Duffy at breakfast.
1: Olivia Rodrigo on Nation Radio Yorkshire. Bit of a cloudy weekend, not quite the heat wave we were promised. We were just having our weekend whinges. Caroline, new to the show, was just having a weekend whinge about having to go to your son's school play three times.
2: Yeah, three times. Didn't even have a proper part, said no lines, and now we've got to spend £10 on a DVD, or £15, sorry, on a DVD.
1: Hannah in Grimsby's been on. She says, Caroline, you could charge people to come round for a DVD screening and at least make some of your money back.
2: That's a good idea. Alternatively, if anyone's interested in a duck costume, it's only been worn three times.
1: On the way, we get back to the songs. It is our funky weekend. Prince next. Nation
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16: The top stories this hour. Former Rugby League star Kevin Sinfield is to become a Sir after being knighted in the King's Birthday Honours List. It's for his contribution to research into motor neurone disease, inspired by his late teammate Rob Burrow. So Kevin says he has a mixture of emotions.
17: It feels very different to get individual awards because effectively all I've wanted to do is win team trophies or win team awards, and a little bit embarrassed by it, but massively overwhelmed and humbled.
16: There are also damehoods for authors Julia Donaldson and Mallory Blackman. The Prime Minister says he has a duty to stay on and would fight any leadership challenge. That's despite the resignation of two senior defence figures this week. Sir Keir Starmer admits he needs to turn things around. Some of the England World Cup team's equipment's been stolen in transit. Boots belonging to players as well as balls are among items taken from a van heading from Florida to Kansas City. And the royal family has joined thousands of spectators for the annual Trooping the Colour ceremony. The event marks the King's official birthday.
18: Now for the news here in East Yorkshire and Northern Lincolnshire. The weather this weekend might be bringing people to designated water bathing spots across the region, and Yorkshire Water are starting a trial to use AI to monitor the quality of water. The company's announced plans for a two-year project to make rivers and lakes safer with real-time quality checking. Here's Yorkshire Water's Faye Cousins.
19: This technology has been proven at a single site, and what we're looking to do is create a model that can be rolled out far and wide at multiple sites to enable more customers to have that choice.
18: In rugby league, it was a big win for Hull KR last night. They defeated York Knights 38-6. To today, Hull FC are looking to end a losing run of four games. The Black and Whites are hosting bottom side Huddersfield Giants. And the government's being urged to appoint a dedicated steel ambassador. Two North Lincolnshire Labour councillors say it would provide a vital link between the government, councillors and businesses. They say it's essential given the industry's importance to the local community and economy.
13: 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Weather.
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18: Windy and cloudy with a chance of showers. Some bright spells later on. Highs of 17 degrees Celsius. That's the latest. I'm Ben Coinfern.
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1: Hiya, it is Alex and Caroline with you for a Saturday afternoon.
2: Hello, how are you feeling this morning? All right?
1: All right, now that our funky weekend is here, kicking off with this from Prince.

0: For it, Let the Music Play, and also Prince on Nation Radio's Funky Weekend. It is Alex and Caroline with you. Love hearing songs like that from Prince, don't you?
1: I do, but it does take me back to a time when I used to, many moons ago, date someone who was absolutely obsessed with Prince, and he would make us watch all the Prince films.
0: Oh. I was going to say, like, you know, Prince was a great artist. Of course, people were obsessed with him, but this was full on.
1: Yeah, yeah. The filmography. Not so many people are on top of all of that. He's done loads.
0: Oh, no. So do you know them all inside out then?
1: Oh, God, yeah. Yeah. It was a massive red flag, wasn't it? I just didn't see it coming.
0: Yeah.
1: He was also, couldn't go to sleep unless he was listening to the

0: shipping forecast.
1: The signs were there. Well, I think you've got a lucky escape when he turned up not to be the one, don't you? Listen, this is Nation Radio for Saturday, and every day at midday we get into our 80s takeover. It is an hour of songs from, for many, the best decade. Bananarama in a moment after Police at Nation Radio. Yeah.

0: Oh, we love the 80s. It's our 80s takeover hour here on Nation Radio, just for you across Yorkshire and Northern Lincolnshire, and new to the show, me and Caroline for the weekend as well. I know, Caroline, do you love a bargain as much as I love a bargain?
1: Oh my goodness me, love a bargain.
0: And also, love it. With kids coming up with school holidays as well, are you starting to bank all those things that you could do?
1: Oh, completely, because it's so expensive and you feel like it's not great parenting, is it, to say, hey, look, you've got an iPad.
0: it's always like that last go-to, I imagine, but sometimes when you're running
1: sometimes
0: low.
1: It's needed.
0: Right.
1: However, my goodness me, there are some bargains to be had.
0: Mm. This is the Voucher Club. It's our new thing here at Nation Radio, and we've got some family days out, some meals out, some family activities at 50% off. And these are some brilliant things you could be getting up to, right?
1: Absolutely fantastic. Flamingoland, such a great place. Have you ever been?
0: Yeah, genuinely great. Ideal, right?
1: Just so many rides, all different ages, works for the whole family. £194 normally for a family ticket, just 97 quid.
0: Exactly. And TribFest, like tribute acts for so many brilliant artists in the summer as well. That's on this summer. Adult weekend ticket to TribFest, 50% off as well. There's like overnight stay for two at Cave Castle Hotel, 50% off. Game King with and Seek, 50% off. Check it out. You will find something you want on there right now. TheVoucherClub.com. Go and have a look. Which one is Flamingoland a bit of you?
1: Is that, or it's the James Martin demo ticket at the Flavours of Yorkshire Food Festival. Do love a bit of James Martin.
0: Didn't you say you got his autograph when you were younger?
1: I did, yeah. I went to a book signing with my friend's nan.
0: Oh, you should pop along, he might remember you. TheVoucherClub.com is the place to go. On the way, back to the songs from the 80s. 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

0: That's the positivity you needed for a Saturday afternoon. Yes, and the only way is up. It is Nation Radio Yorkshire. It's Alex and Caroline with you. Your new show for a Saturday, bringing you joy in ways you didn't know you needed it right now.
1: Exactly. News can sometimes be so depressing at the moment, can't it? And I do love a bit of news, but I especially love news that's just a bit left field. You didn't see that story coming, or what's going on in the world. Something that's just surprised you a little bit from the week. So I've had a little scout around.
0: I love this. So you found some for us.
1: Oh, yeah. Did you know, this is what scientists have revealed this week, that 415 million years ago, Britain was home to giant scorpions that were the size of Labradors.
0: It's meant to be good. That's terrifying.
1: But 6-inch pinchers.
0: No, thank you. No, thank you. I'm glad I didn't live how long ago?
1: 415 million years ago.
0: Not for me, no.
1: But if you twist it round, it means that things weren't always better in the olden days.
0: That is true.
1: So, you know, there's some positive thinking.
0: Yeah, we'll take that.
1: Scientists surveyed 80,000 people across 76 countries and found out the secret to happiness.
0: Oh, I love this. What's the secret to happiness? Okay. Tell me it's something simple.
1: So you need to work on your patience, take better risks, trust more people, and don't be afraid to call out bad behaviour.
0: I was really hoping the answer was going to be something like Jaffa Cakes. No, it's a load of common sense stuff that most of us should know we should do more of anyway. Right, okay, I love that.
1: Okay, I'll try this one. The world's first T-Rex leather handbag has been created by scientists. They've taken, like, the DNA. They haven't quite managed Jurassic World, but they have got a handbag.
0: That's quite fun. I like that one. Yeah, I love a T-Rex handbag. Yeah, great.
1: It'll set you back £500,000, but let's bypass that. Yeah. And this is my favourite thing for the week. If you are bad at art, there is a club in Hull that is perfect for you because it's for grown-ups who basically can't draw. I can't say the name of it. It's the Art Club.
0: Oh, wow. That's literally what it's called. Brilliant.
1: Yeah, that is exactly what it's called. It's at the studio at 12A. And the end result at the end of the art class is better if it's terrible.
0: Well, good. I should get myself booked in. I'm so bad at art. I'm the worst. Like, there was an art class where we were meant to be drawing something and my teacher came over and went, "What is that meant to be?" And I was like, "Oh no, but you've literally seen the picture that I'm supposed to be copying." In the end, he went, "Do you know what, Alex?" So everyone else was drawing and he went, "You can just trace yours." And it wasn't like I was there. I think we were like 14 at the time.
1: Just trace yours. What a kick in the gut.
0: Yeah. Still didn't get a good mark for it either. So sign me up for the bad art class, please. Maria Vidal on the way. And this, let's go back. Big 80s songs. Haircut 100 right now on the 80s Takeover at Nation Radio.

0: 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It is on our Nation Play app. We were just having Caroline's news you didn't know you needed, and news of an art class in Hull where they want your art to be rubbish. Is that right?
1: Yeah, basically the worse it is at the end of the session, the greater you have done. And I think maybe the pair of us need to go.
0: I mean, I will certainly be there. Caroline was just telling me during those songs about something that happened to you. When was this school? Where were you when this happened?
1: This was school. Okay, and I wasn't bullied for this. And to be honest, I should have been.
0: Yeah.
1: Because I was about 13. At the beginning of the year, they said, look, pick something and that's going to be the project that you're going to do. And at the time, I liked watching Heartbeat, so I picked Nick Berry from Heartbeat. But what I didn't realise is that was the thing we were going to have to draw every single week for a year in all different styles of all different artists. And then at the very end, everyone else picked things like oranges. And at the very end, there was an exhibition.
0: How many pictures of Heartbeat's Nick Berry did you have?
1: Like 35, 40. Like, it was just... I mean, what a creepy child.
0: I just wish someone would have invited actual Nick Berry along and he'd have come into a room of his own pictures just to see his face. Well, his face 30 times over, really.
1: Yeah.
0: On the way, songs for your Saturday afternoon. Paul Simon as we continue the 80s takeover in just a minute at Nation.
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0: This is Nation Radio for Yorkshire and Northern Lincolnshire for Saturday afternoon. It's Alex and Caroline with you. Caroline, new to the show, sometimes reads the news here on Nation Radio and now does this Saturday show as well. Having a bright laugh today. So we've just been looking up. Tonight, Paul Weller is at Lincoln Castle. He was at Scarborough Open Air Theatre last night. Whole Truck Theatre, we've got Family Open Day today. And later, Bridlington Spa have a Meatloaf tribute. We just found that there is a Meatloaf tribute. This is not the one that's there tonight at Brid, but there's another Meatloaf tribute with a brilliant name. What was he called?
1: Ah, Maltloaf.
0: Maltloaf! So good!
1: Absolutely love a good tribute name, and unfortunately it's made me fall down a rabbit hole.
0: Brilliant. Right, what have you got?
1: Firstly, this is dodgy in itself, because why on earth would you want to see a tribute act who is a mashup of Elvis and Nirvana?
0: Oh my gosh.
1: But they're called Elvana, and I just quite like that in itself.
0: The best
1: one I've seen is a northern, based in the northeast. They're a spin-off of the Red Hot Chili Peppers, and they're called the Reet Hot Chili Peppers.
0: So good. I think we should join. Right, on the way, we'll get your latest for one. And then back to those songs for our funky weekend. It's the songs with a sort of disco vibe. Three of them back to back next. Nation
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17: The top stories this hour. The relatives of three people killed in the Nottingham attacks are back in the city to mark the third anniversary. A service has been taking place in tribute to Barnaby Webber, Grace O'Malley Kumar and Ian Coates. There's also been a walk through the locations where the incidents took place on this day in 2023. Grace's dad is Dr. Sanjoy Kumar.
18: People of Nottingham were very warm to her and she loved them. She's eventually going to qualify and be a doctor in this city and serve the people in this city. It's a terrible anniversary for us. I'd like to thank the Prime Minister for giving us our inquiry where we found an absolute litany of failures and feel vindicated for that. But what I would now say is that accountability must follow on.
17: Barnaby's mum, dad and brother have decided to be in Cornwall this year, a place they say he loved. A 21-year-old man's died after an assault in Chelmsford. Essex police have arrested three boys aged 14, 17 and 18 who are being questioned on suspicion of murder. Emergency services were called to Central Park at 7 o'clock last night. Two people have been arrested after some of the England World Cup team's equipment was stolen in transit in the US. Boots and footballs were among the items taken from a van heading from Florida to Kansas City. Kevin Sinfield, Dame Helen Mirren and author Julia Donaldson are among more than 1,000 names included in the King's Birthday Honours. The list also features Alice Eloise Alton from Wales, who receives a British Empire Medal. She runs Prom Alley, a social enterprise that provides free dresses and suit loans to students that can't afford one.
19: It's such a big thing for me, this, and it'll be really lovely to have my parents hopefully there as well when I receive it, because they've always supported me from over the last like 10, 11 years running Prom Alley. It's been a lot of hard work. It's a lot for one person to do, but they've always been there to help.
17: And Olympian Dame Kelly Holmes has joined thousands of runners for the 1 millionth park run. The landmark 5K took place at Bushey Park this morning, where the very first event happened more than 20 years ago.
15: 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Weather.
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17: Breezy with sunny spells and showers in the north, dry and bright further south, highs of 21 degrees. That's the latest. I'm Gavin Rutt.
15: Now. Funky weekend.
0: Hiya, Saturday afternoon then. It's Alex and Caroline with you.
1: We have the funky weekend with Rolls Royce on the way.
0: Yeah, if you need your car washing, we'll get to that after this from George Benson.

0: This is Nation Radio for Saturday afternoon. Hull FC playing later on today against Huddersfield Giants. It is Alex and Caroline with you for a Saturday afternoon. Our funky weekend. So we played Mantronics, Got to Have Your Love, George Benson in there, and Rolls Royce with Car Wash. I've loved the weather this week because the rain, you've not needed to wash the car, have you?
1: Honestly, on my street, they're obsessed with it. There's at least three or four people out, probably right this very second, washing the cars. Yeah.
0: Do they take it that seriously? Are they the ones who will wash the car before or straight after the rain?
1: Yeah, and they don't just put a hose on it. They've got all the different gloves that you're meant to wear and the buffing things.
0: Yeah.
1: Yeah.
0: No, it's either that or, see, we got one of those deliveries that turned up. There was some fancy thing to wash your car with, and I looked at the other half and I just went, have you been falling for some marketing on Instagram again? When are you ever going to stand out there and wash your car like those people?
1: No. Just take it to the car wash.
0: Exactly. It's what they're for.
1: You're helping the economy.
0: Maybe that's your plan for Saturday afternoon. Whilst you head to the car wash, Fleetwood Mac coming your way after this from Alex Warren. It's Fever Dream at Nation Radio.

0: 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Fleetwood Mac on the way. 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
0: 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All you've got to do is answer that call. And £750,000, Caroline. 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

0: 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Hi, hope your Saturday's been all right so far. It's Alex and Caroline for you. Caroline, new to the show for Saturdays. You might know Caroline, you do, sometimes read the news on Nation Radio, but yeah. We do a show together for Saturdays.
1: Why not, eh? Why not? Let's get up nice and early.
0: But here's the thing. Maybe all you know about Caroline is that sometimes she reads the news on Nation Radio. So instead, this is Two Truths and a Caroline. I'm trying to spot the lie amongst the truths.
1: You are. Here is statement number one. I once passed Sharon Osbourne loo roll underneath a toilet door.
0: I love this already.
1: There is a theme. I once helped Carol Smiley dry her top under a hand dryer. Or, I used the loo after Cheryl Baker once and she'd kept the seat warm.
0: I mean, two of those are true. Either way, what quality of celebrity friends you keep?
1: What quality of life do I have?
0: This is incredible. It's my favourite, I'll be honest, is Changing Rooms' Carol Smiley in the middle. I've not heard her name for a decade. I'm fully believing that you passed Sharon Osbourne a loo roll under a toilet. That's exactly the sort of thing that would happen. Sharon Osbourne's not afraid to go, excuse me, love. I'm 100% that one probably happened. Remind me of the other two again. So Carol Smiley and then somebody else.
1: Yeah, I helped Carol Smiley dry her top under a hand dryer. I used the loo after Cheryl Baker once and she'd kept the seat warm.
0: If you're helping Carol Smiley dry her top, is she topless at the time? She stood there in just her bra?
1: No, it was someone had dropped a drink on the back of her top.
0: Right.
1: Drying. It's helping her dry the back of her top.
0: Okay, the way you said that, that sounds legit. I'm going that third one. Cheryl Baker. Is it Cheryl Baker from Bucks
1: Cheryl
0: Fizz?
1: Baker, yep.
0: What was she doing?
1: She'd just used the loo and I went in after her and I just noticed that the seat was warm.
0: She was coming out, you were going in, warm seat. Weirdly warm or just regular warm?
1: Yeah, weirdly warm, like, you know.
0: Okay, yeah. Something going on with Cheryl Baker. Maybe she brings her own loo warmer where she goes with it, has to have it heated.
1: I'll be honest, I've never thought it through this much.
0: Right, okay, no, okay. I'm still going through with, I think, Cheryl Baker's a weirdly warm loo seat. Yeah, I reckon you made that one up. I reckon that's the lie.
1: That is true. That is 100% true. Very warm bottom, Cheryl Baker.
0: Well, who knew? Get in touch with the Daily Mail right now with that one. So one of those others is true and one of them is false. I'm still going with you definitely passed Sharon Osbourne loo roll under the toilet. So I guess we'll find out next whether it's that or the middle one, Carol Smiley.
1: Carol Smiley, hand dryer, helping her out with a little stain on her top.
0: Which do you reckon? Which of those two did Caroline not do? Find out after Dua Lipa Dance the Night. I can't wait. We'll do it next at Nation.

0: Hull FC taking on Huddersfield Giants shortly kicking off at the MKM Stadium. This is Nation Radio Yorkshire for Saturday afternoon. It is Alex and Caroline with you. New to Saturdays. We're finding out, therefore, a bit about Caroline today with a game, Two Truths and a Lie. Well, Two Truths and a Caroline.
1: I like what you've done there. So here are the statements. I once passed Sharon Osbourne loo roll underneath the toilet door. I used the loo after Cheryl Baker once and she'd kept the seat warm. I helped Carol Smiley dry her top under a hand dryer after someone spilt a drink on her. Now, we know that the Cheryl Baker one is true.
0: Incredible. Which leaves me with a dilemma, because Sharon Osbourne going, "Excuse me, love, can you pass me a loo roll?" is 100% something Sharon Osbourne would do. You're a lovely lady. You help her out as well. So you definitely pass her that. But incidentally, when I asked you about Carol Smiley and having to dry her top under a hand dryer, and you said, "Oh, no, yeah, it was the back of her, someone just spilled a drink down it." That sounded so genuine. But you read the news, sounding genuine is what you're trained to do. Mm. I'm still going with that one is made up. I think you pass Sharon Osbourne a loo roll.
1: I did. I did pass Sharon Osbourne a loo roll under a toilet door. Right.
0: Where?
1: It was, I'd gone down south somewhere and we'd gone out for dinner and she was doing a theatrical production at a local theatre. Mm. And so we just happened to end up in the same restaurant for dinner. And I was in the, what you do in the bathroom, and I just heard, "Excuse me." And that was it.
0: And it was unmistakable. You were like, that's obviously Sharon Osbourne in there.
1: Well, I'm not mad. I mean, I hung around, obviously. I washed my hands longer than I've ever washed them before, just to make sure. Yeah.
0: Is Sharon a thorough hand washer afterwards?
1: She is very thorough.
0: Happy birthday.
1: very grateful as well.
0: Lovely. Oh, well, I'm glad you and Sharon had that moment.
1: Yeah, it was, memorable one.
0: For her as much as for you. I'm sure she still talks about it to this day as well. On the way, music for your Saturday afternoon. We're going to play something from Taylor Swift, Before Two.
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0: Taylor Swift on Nation Radio Yorkshire. It's Alex and Caroline for Saturday. Just about it from us. Steve's here in a moment. Hull FC kicking off in a moment against Huddersfield Giants at the MKM Stadium. But actually, chances for you to win for next weekend's game as well, right?
1: Yeah, kickoff's at 8 p.m. And if you want to be there cheering them on, visit nationplayer.com, select Nation Radio Yorkshire and enter before, is it midnight?
0: Yeah, midnight tomorrow, you've got to enter this one. And you can be there seeing Hull FC take on Wakefield Trinity next Friday at the MKM Stadium. It's nationplayer.com. Right, first show done with me and Caroline for a Saturday then. How was that?
1: I think we went well.
0: Did all right, didn't it? We'll wait for the boss's email and see.
1: Well,
0: coming up, Steve is on the way, taking you back. It is our funky weekend. He has got classic disco artists like Sister Sledge.
1: Oh,
0: I know. Stick around. They're next at Nation Radio.
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18: The top stories this hour. Significant police operations are in place in a number of UK towns and cities. 5 days after a stabbing in Belfast sparked protests and disorder. The Prime Minister and other political leaders have appealed for calm following an attack on Monday night. Our reporter Rory McKee is in Northern Ireland's capital for us.
21: Yes, thousands have gathered here for the Together Against Hate rally. People are displaying banners and placards in support of the migrant community, with the crowd spilling onto the top of Royal Avenue and Donegal Square North. There's also a much smaller group staging a counter-demonstration.
18: Our reporter Liv Thompson is among crowds in Glasgow city centre who've gathered for similar events there.
22: I'm here at the Buchanan Steps, where the unrest and tension in the air is palpable. Hundreds of banners, flags, welcoming refugees, people chanting that they're welcome here, while many others saying our streets must be made safe once more.
18: We've also heard from Merseyside Police, who've got dispersal orders and other measures in place to manage crowds gathering in the Walton area of Liverpool. And in Sheffield, officers have told groups attending demos they must meet in assembly points and leave the city centre by a certain time. Next, investigators are looking into claims AI was used to create evidential material. The Crown Prosecution Service is working with potentially affected defence teams and courts. A Derbyshire police officer has also been removed from frontline duties. Three teenagers are being questioned on suspicion of the murder of a man in a park in Essex. The victim died in Chelmsford last night. Events have been held to remember the Nottingham attacks victims exactly 3 years on. An inquiry has been taking place into what led to the deaths of Barnaby Webber, Grace O'Malley Cumar and Ian Cates. It's emerged police are looking into reports items belonging to England's World Cup squad were stolen. Thomas Tuchel's team have arrived in Kansas City just as Scotland prepare to face Haiti in Boston. And the King's official birthday has culminated in an RAF flypast senior royal family members watched on the Buckingham Palace balcony.
19: 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Weather.
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18: A mix of sunny spells and showers across the UK and feeling the warmest in southern areas. That's the latest. I'm Johnny Freeman.
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23: I'm really enjoying this. Great funky songs all weekend on Nation Radio, just to put you in a good mood for the weekend. Afternoon, I'm David Francis, Sister Sledge and Robin S coming up after this from Cool and the Gang.

Funky Weekend is on at Nation Radio every hour, playing really funky songs like that. Sister Sledge, We Are Family, and Robin S as well. Show Me Love, more after three, and all weekend. It's just gone 2:10. Take That, back at Hampden Park tonight for the second of two nights in Scotland. Here's the current song. You're a superstar at Nation.

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0: So yesterday we gave away £750,000 on Nation's Make Me a Winner. And this week we're doing it again. Every week in June, it's £750,000. So if you didn't win yesterday and you want to win the money, of course you want to win the money, here's what you need to do. 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And that 5 second text could possibly change your life forever. 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I know you'll go, oh, I'm going to go and buy this and buy that. 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You've got stuff to do with the kids. You've got to prepare for work for Monday. 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So do it now. Really simple. 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

If you like this, you'll love the Nation 80s Takeover. Every day, 7 days a week, midday till one, with songs like that. Madonna's Holiday. So her new album comes out in about 3 weeks' time. And there's been so much talk over the past couple of days about the first video from Confessions 2. Not about the music or the production or the way the video looks. About whether the fact that she might have had bottom fillers. Honestly, go and Google it this afternoon. Don't go and Google it this afternoon. It's a bit too much information, to be honest with you. Right, just gone 2:30. This is David Francis at Nation with Something Chilled from Gale. Forget.

0: Station Radio with the best variety of hits. I love that. Peter Gabriel, Big Time, and Gail, ABC. There is so much football going on, obviously, right now with the World Cup. First game for the States against Paraguay, Qatar against Switzerland, Brazil against Morocco, and it's Scotland's first game, the early hours of tomorrow morning against Haiti, kicking off at around about 2 o'clock. More about that a little bit later on. Meanwhile, our funky weekend continues at Nation with Bruno Mars and one of the best tracks of the year from Somba before three. Nation
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0: If you want to stream some new music this weekend, his album is called I Barely Know Her, and it's brilliant. From it, Somber, Home Wrecker, genuinely, there isn't one bad track on it. I think it's great. Right, nearly 3 o'clock, and this is David Francis. We are Nation Radio on our funky weekend with some great songs to play this weekend, with more after three.
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17: The top stories this hour. Thousands of people are gathering in UK towns and cities 5 days after an attack in Belfast sparks violence, disorder and calls for change.
18: If they're protesting against what they say, that people are over here taking our jobs, then why are you attacking?
19: Everything that's gone on this week is a small few, but we wanted to show that it's not representative of Belfast as a whole.
17: Two of the campaigners who've been in Northern Ireland's capital for an anti-racism rally. There's also a counter-demonstration nearby. A police operation's in place there and in areas including Glasgow, where this woman's been explaining why she's joined a protest.
20: Today is about making it absolutely clear that this city is a city that is for everyone. It's a city that welcomes people from countries that need safety.
17: Crowds have gathered too in Liverpool and Sheffield, where dispersal orders and other measures, including time limits, are in force. Earlier this week, political leaders, including the Prime Minister, appealed for calm. next this afternoon, the third anniversary of the Nottingham attacks has been marked with a service and other events. Barnaby Webber, Grace O'Malley Cumar and Ian Coates lost their lives on this day in 2023. Grace's dad is Dr. Sanjoy Cumar. He's calling for lessons to be learnt from what happened.
0: It's a terrible anniversary for us. I'd like to thank the Prime Minister for giving us our inquiry, where we found an absolute litany of failures and feel vindicated for that. But what I would now say is that accountability must follow on.
17: Barnaby's mum, dad and brother have decided to be in Cornwall this year, a place they say he loved. Two people have been arrested after a teenage girl was seriously injured by a vehicle in Southend. Police say she's in a critical condition following the suspected theft of a small articulated loader early this morning. Officials are looking into whether AI-created evidential material has affected courts and defence teams. A Derbyshire police officer has been removed from frontline duties as part of an investigation. And two arrests have been made after boots and official match balls were stolen from England's World Cup base in Kansas City. Scotland's opener against Haiti kicks off in just under 11 hours' time.
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17: A mix of sunny spells and showers across the UK and feeling the warmest in southern areas. That's the latest. I'm Johnny Freeman. 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
23: Just gone 3 o'clock at Nation. I've been loving listening to this morning. It's our Funky Weekend, all weekend, with three more brilliant songs coming up. D-Lights and the Bee Gees after this from Lip Sync at Nation.

our funky weekend at Nation Radio. Three more great songs. D-Light, Bee Gees, and Lip Sync will do more after four, and all weekend as well. Afternoon. I'm David Francis. When I first heard this, I thought Stevie Nicks or somebody from Fleetwood Mac had had something to do with it, but apparently not. In fact, Stevie Nicks a couple of weeks ago said the first time she heard it, she thought, I could have written this. Lola Young, Messy, Nation Radio.

0: Nation Radio with the best variety of hits. If you're still on Twitter or X, I came off it about a year or so ago, but if you're still there, Billy Ocean loves a good chat on Twitter. And if you ask him why his handle is Dr. Wongo, he will tell you. If you've never had an answer from a celebrity on there, try that, because you'll get a reply. Get out of my dreams, get into my car, and Lola Young, it's just gone 20 past 3 at Nation. Boston coming soon, and it's Ellie Goulding now.
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0: We are Nation Radio, playing the best variety of hits all weekend. Boston, More Than a Feeling. I've worked out recently that I need to be best friends with Anne-Marie, because she's brilliant at building Flatpak.
1: When I get something from IKEA, I'm like, give me like 5 hours. 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I've got everything, and you click them together, and then you put like a road around it. I've got like a games room with like arcade games and stuff.
0: Me and her need to talk. It's unhealthy.

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0: Miles Smith and Niall Horan, new music to Nation. Drive safe. It's nearly 4 o'clock on our funky weekend with three more classic songs after the headlines at four next. 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
16: The top stories this hour. Rallies are taking place across the UK as concerns over a recent stabbing and the murder of Henry Novak continue.
17: There is so much support for these people. No one should live in fear.
18: We understand what it's like.
16: Those campaigners have been at an anti-racism protest in Belfast, where there's also been a counter-demo 5 days on from an attack against a man in the city, which sparked violence and disorder. People gathering in Liverpool and Sheffield have been told to abide by police instructions, including time limits and dispersal zones. And Jo's among crowds at an event in Glasgow city centre. She's telling us promoting peace is vital.
19: Turnout's really, really encouraging, and I think it's really good that a lot of the trade unions are here, because the trade unions is obviously for the working class. It's where they can get their power.
16: Next, the lives of three people who died in the Nottingham attacks have been remembered 3 years on. An inquiry's been looking into what happened on this day in June 2023. Our reporter Amelia Sammons is in the city.
9: Their loved ones have walked down Ilkeston Road carrying each a singular red rose. They were then lined up on the spot where forensics teams worked in the hours after 19-year-old Grace O'Malley Kumar, Barnaby Webber and 65-year-old Ian Coates were killed. At lunchtime, a private service was held at St Paul's Church in Lenton. Barnaby's family said earlier in the week coming back to the city was difficult and that they'd prefer to spend the day in Cornwall, a place Barnaby loved.
16: A man arrested on suspicion of murdering a missing teenager in Devon has been released on bail. 15-year-old Taylor Charlton from Barnstable disappeared 5 weeks ago. A fresh search effort involving members of the public is taking place this afternoon. A Derbyshire police officer is being investigated over claims they used AI to create evidence. They've been removed from frontline duties as prosecutors look into whether courts and defence teams have been affected. And the annual Trooping the Colour ceremony has marked the King's official birthday. It finished with an RAF flypast over Buckingham Palace.
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16: Any showers will clear tonight, mostly dry and sunny tomorrow, but breezy along some coasts. That's the latest. I'm Johnny Freeman.
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0: Just after four, I hope you're enjoying these songs this afternoon. It's our Funky Weekend Nation with some genuinely very funky tunes to play for you, including Frankie Valli and Alison Limerick and this from the Pointer Sisters.

Nation Radio on the funky weekends and the best variety of hits. Frankie Valli, Alison Limerick, I love that. And the Pointer Sisters as well. We're doing funky songs all weekend at Nation Radio. And tonight from 6, when Neil Greenslade is back on the house party, even more funky. I don't think I've used the word funky so much on the radio ever, to be honest with you. Anyway, more funky songs with Neil Greenslade tonight after 6 as well. Meanwhile, it's Little Mix after Alex Warren.

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2: They say the holy water's watered down, and this town's lost its faith. Our colors will fade eventually, so if our time is running out, day after day, we'll make the mundane a masterpiece. Oh my, my, oh my, my love, I take one look at you, you're taking me out.

0: Alex Warren Ordinary at Yorkshire's Nation Radio with the best variety of hits. Afternoon, I'm David Francis. 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
0: Another week and more life-changing money to give away on Nation's Make Me a Winner. Now, yesterday, we gave away £750,000. Do you know what? I've spent this money about 16 times in my head. We talk about this so much on the air that you can't help but think, right, I'd buy that, I would do that, or I'd go there, or I really fancy one of those. You can win this money, and it'll take you 5 seconds to enter. In fact, you can do it now while I'm talking about it, and then it's done. 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And it'll be with you by the time you go to bed on Friday night. If you go to bed on Friday night. Because of all the champagne and celebrating you'll do. I say champagne, it's more Carver, isn't it? You don't want to blow the money. It's a guaranteed winner. 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

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Wham, Club Tropicana. 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It's

0: Nation Radio with the best variety of hits. Have you seen the Michael movie yet? It's incredible. And Jafar Jackson, who plays Michael, is just breathtaking. Really good. From the number one album, the number one movie, Leave Me Alone from Nation. Other movies doing the rounds this weekend, Scream 6. Just answering the question of how many times you can rinse a movie franchise. Clearly the answer is 6. And also the new Masters of the Universe film as well. More about that a little bit later on. Meanwhile, Little Mix and Taylor Swift's new song from the Toy Story soundtrack before 5. Nation
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0: From the soundtrack of the new Toy Story movie, Taylor Swift and Nation Radio. I knew it, I knew you. It's nearly 5 o'clock. It's our funky weekend, playing some genuinely funky songs this afternoon, with more after the headlines at five next.
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17: The top stories this hour. Significant security operations have been in place in a number of UK towns and cities in response to fresh protests and counter-rallies. They follow a violent attack against a man in Belfast earlier this week and concerns over how police treated murdered student Henry Novak in Southampton. These people in Belfast are calling for peace in response to recent disorder.
18: It's really important that Belfast does this because no one should live in fear.
19: I think the best thing about Northern Ireland is the multicultural of it.
20: We understand what it's like to try and survive in difficult times.
17: There have also been similar events in Glasgow, Liverpool and Sheffield. Next, we're heading to Nottingham, where the third anniversary of horrific attacks has been marked. An inquiry has been looking into why three people died and three others were injured on this day in June 2023. Our reporter Amelia Sammons has been with the victims' relatives.
21: This part of Nottingham was at the centre of events that shocked the city and the country.
1: The sun's shining today, but for the families of Grace Imali Kumar, Barnaby Webber and Ian Coates, the 13th of June remains a day they'll never forget. Grace's dad is back in the city to remember his best friend.
21: People of Nottingham were very warm to her and she loved them. She's eventually going to qualify and be a doctor in this city and serve the people in this city. It's a terrible anniversary for us.
1: Roses have been laid in the city and a private service was held at a church nearby. Barnaby Webber's family decided to spend the day in Cornwall, a place he loved.
17: A teenager is in a critical condition after she was injured by a small articulated loader in Southend. Essex police say the vehicle was taken without permission early this morning. Two people have been arrested. A Derbyshire police officer has been removed from frontline duties over claims of AI-created evidential material. Prosecutors are assessing if courts and defence teams have been affected. And pubs are staying open late as Scotland get their World Cup campaign underway. They take on Haiti in Boston early tomorrow morning.
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17: Any showers will clear tonight, mostly dry and sunny tomorrow, but breezy along some coasts. That's the latest. I'm Johnny Freeman. Nation
15: 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Funky Weekend.
0: Okay, just after five, and I'm David Francis on the Funky Weekend at Nation, and I've picked out some good songs for you, actually. Incognito and Jocelyn Brown inside the next 10 minutes. Candy Staten and an 80s sing-along from Lionel Richie.

love this. Incognito and Jocelyn Brown on the Funky Weekend at Nation Radio, always there. Candy Staton and Lionel Richie, and there's more like this with Neil Greenslade on the House Party after 6. And our Funky Weekend continues tomorrow morning from 10 o'clock at Nation. By the way, if you like the idea of being in at the start of something special and a little bit different, go and download this album. It's called Dandelions. It's by Ella Langley. She is absolutely massive in America right now. She's number one and number two on the Hot 200 country chart. She knocked Taylor Swift off number one and number two about a month, 6 weeks ago, and that's never been done before. And then a week later, she did the same thing on the country singles chart. This is new, Choosing Texas and Nation. Just when

0: Level 42 running in the family from Nation Radio. By the way, talking of live music, there's so much live music happening this summer. 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

0: Nation Radio with the best variety of hits. Hope your weekend's okay. I'm David Francis, Blondie, Sunday Girl, and Rudimental. Make me a
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0: So yesterday, we gave away £750,000 on Nation's Make Me a Winner. And this week, we're doing it again. Every week in June, it's £750,000. So if you didn't win yesterday, and you want to win the money, of course you want to win the money, here's what you need to do. 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And that 5 second text could possibly change your life forever. 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I know you'll go, oh, I'm going to go and buy this and buy that. 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But don't wait till then, because there's loads going on this weekend. 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You've got to prepare for work for Monday. You've got whatever to do, blah, blah, blah. So do it now. 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

0: Phil Collins and Philip Bailey, Easy Lover from Nation Radio across Yorkshire with the best variety of hits. Next Friday night, I don't know what your plans are. 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

0: They're supporting Take That this evening at Hampden Park. It's new from the script, Man in the Arena from Nation Radio. Thanks for listening tonight. The Funky Weekend continues tomorrow morning from 10, and Neil Greenslade has the house party after 6. Nation
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0: Francis, Richard and Clive, all with a house party on So Far for Saturday night. I'm Neil Greensley, thank you for having me on tonight. Here we go then, we've got to 11 o'clock tonight to squeeze in some great anthems. Chaka Khan and Beat Freaks next.
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He's brilliant live. He never disappoints. Fatboy Slim right here, right now on The House Party. Saturday Night Nation. I'm Neil Greenslade. It's a Summery Mojo tune in a moment. And back in the day, Sherilyn had this out. It's Got To Be Real on Nation Radio's House Party.

0: Alice DJ on the house party. It's Better Off Alone. We're on to 11 o'clock tonight. Absolute gems digging deep into the record box every Saturday night for these. It's Wild Cherry and Sonic in a moment.
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0: Thank you, Caroline. Lovely message. Always has a house party on a Saturday night. She said, about this time, I normally get the food on for the family. Give me a mention. And Mr. Probs is playing for you. House party continues next at 7 o'clock at Nation. Nation
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0: Should we continue? All right. Here's a big Ibiza classic, Stardust, and then it's Cold Cut with Lisa Stansfield on the house party at Nation Radio.

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He created the vibe, he takes you for a ride in the

0: That was probably their biggest song playing on the house party from Nation Radio tonight. Shame and Ebenezer Good. Always love that. This is Nation Radio, and I'm Neil Greenslade. It's the house party. We're on to 11 o'clock tonight. In a moment, an eye a day and my time. Nation
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0: Feel It, Saturday night's house party on Nation Radio. And you can't have a house party without some Colonel Abraham's Trapped. 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

0: Guitar Saints. A couple of DJs back in the day had that track with some good samples. This is Nation Radio's House Party. I tell what I can do for you between now and 11 o'clock is bring you some absolute anthems. They'll continue next at 8 o'clock on Nation Radio.
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0: back in the day, Urban Key Collective, The Key, The Secret from Nation Radio. I'm Neil Greenslade. Welcome to the house party for tonight. Janet Jackson, Rhythm Nation, Tune. 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

0: Nation Radio's house party Friday night and Saturday night. And over on Nation Player, there's Nation Dance, which means you can get tunes just like this midweek anytime you fancy it. 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

0: These songs absolutely scream the weekend. Hope you agree. It's the house party. This is Nation Radio, best variety of hits. And our funky weekend continues. Been some brilliant music through today. That's back in the morning at 10 o'clock. 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

0: Nation Radio, our Make Me A Winner winner yesterday was Mum Dawn, £750,000. 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And Saturday night wouldn't be complete with a bit of S Express. It's on next. And David Guetta.
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2: The Johnny Cash musical, The Ballad of Johnny and June, is the electrifying new musical, celebrating the life, love and hits of Johnny Cash and June Carter Cash. Don't miss the acclaimed hit new musical, direct from sellout seasons in the US and Canada. The Ballad of Johnny and June is playing at Hull New Theatre from the 14th to the 18th of July. Book your tickets now at

Thank you for the nice WhatsApp. Says, mention Maz. Big fans of Nation Radio. Discovered us a few months ago, and now they've always got on the van, in the car, and on the smart speaker. As for Nation, indeed, here's Last Night a DJ Saved My Life on the House Party from Nation.

is not a problem that I can't fix, cause I can do it in the mix. And if your man gives you trouble just to move out on a double, and you don't let it trouble your brain, cause away goes trouble down the drain. Said away goes trouble down the drain.

0: always love that. Professional Widow on Nation Radio's House Party. If you just tuned in tonight, thank you so much for having us on. I'm Neil Greenslade. I'm on to 11 o'clock with these tunes. Rui De Silva and New Shoes, I Can't Wait, next.
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0: 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I love the weekends on Nation Radio. 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

Hope it's been a good weekend for you. I'm Neil Greenslade. This is the house party for Saturday night. Maloka, all right, if you would sing it back. And another M. Here is Madison Avenue. Don't Call Me Baby on the house party from Nation Radio.

0: got us on tonight. Thank you so much for choosing Nation Radio. This is The House Party. It's Moloco from back in the day. Sing it back. And we'll go back a bit further next with a great soul track. It's next on Nation. Nation
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0: And that'll do us tonight. 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